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0: Ready for status of the vehicle?
1: Hey, 315.
0: Two plates, vehicle not wrecked, stripped, nor burned, no one in custody.
1: Careful.
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1: Charles 61.
0: Can you put us back on that 5-1 recovery? I just talked to the RO. It's at 988 Lobelia Court. I'll advise if it's occupied or not.
1: So not in that garage?
0: Pay for him. That's not the vehicle, he said.
1: Confirm. Sixty-seven off the chain as well.
2: Obviously.

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1: 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Tom Adam Yellow 181.
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1: Charles 61.
0: Could be exchange of info.
1: 10-4. 90 when you hear that.
2: Yeah, copy. Still showing up my way for the other call.
1: I'm sorry, you want me to put you on the other call?
0: Leo Charles 61, can I log a DL please and a plate?
1: What was the DL?
0: Frank 5540316.
1: Go ahead with the plate.
0: 9 William Charles 775.
2: Anyone, was it a single caller or multiple?
1: Just the one. 3 out of 5.
3: He attached to Pulse 6.
1: 10-4, 991, it was just one.

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1: 25, go ahead.
0: It's going to be a non-injury accident. We canceled Pentagon scene. We're clear with 3 returning.
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0: 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He's walking north on the east side of the road. I'll wait for more units to contact.
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Samson. For Russell Townsend or Ivan Oliveira, born in 93. Clear license status and an issue, depending on the mid-app, should be brown for Brown 510-150 in the case.

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0: 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Italian 21's on scene with engine 21. Appears to be a small fire underneath the staircase. Have all units continue.
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1: 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Engine
3: 23 Vallejo. Vallejo, Battalion 221. Engine 23 is going to be clear here also. They're walking back to their engine. We're going to hold engine 21 and truck 21. Small fire underneath the stairs.
1: I copy the cross traffic. Can I clear medic?
3: Affirmative.

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0: 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Should be black over black, 61225, negative.
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0: Good.
2: Hey, David Union Sam, 926.
0: 10-4. It is clear. Like it's expired in 2024. Penny Master file on a 2010 Nissan to Jorge Bragan on Broadway. That's dated 4/23/26.

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0: Your subject's clear, no match for DLs and negative case. We do have a match in locals at that date of birth. It's from 2011, but it says he had a Mexico ID.
1: Copy. That'll be him.
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0: 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Should be blonde over hazel, 5-3-1-15, negative case.

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0: Your subject with the last of a Mayo, born in 0707, is clear, valid, negative case, male, brown over brown, 51125, with an address on Pueblo Way, our city.
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0: Yeah, from, I think I got eyes on him. He's sitting on the curb. We'll just wait for some more cops.
1: 10-4.
0: Great.
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86. Shows to have 3 unconfirmed 814s, all out of Solano, all for different offenses. He's suspended, except in course of employment, negative case male, black over brown, 61200, with an address out of Fairfield.

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1: 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I can give you a test photo.
0: 3-1, your case number will be 6764-6764. I copy. Your 10-15.

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Engine 26, debris fire, 550, Glen Cove Road, All Souls Cemetery. Cross of Benicia Road, and Benicia Road, map grid M8.

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0: It's going to be AFIRM on the Sonoma, sorry, Solano SO side. We're going to be IFO 1200 Warren.
1: 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Is that where the debris is on fire?
0: AFIRM in the property line. I'm not sure if it's the cemetery, though.
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0: Hello, 3 and 5, we'll have one more verbal when you're ready.
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0: Gonna be Lassa Jones, common spelling, first of Scion, Sam, Ida, Ocean, Nora, Edward, DOB 929-1977, BMA out of
1: Vallejo. Can you go with the last name?
0: Jones, John, Ocean, Nora, Edward, Sam.
1: Copy, standby. Item 5, will you return on your first subject? Your subject with the loss of Evans, born at 8181, is clear, expired, negative case. Female, black over brown, 510-200, with an address on Atherton Street, R City.

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1: Five.
0: Yes, address of the last of Jones, born in 7777, is clear, expired, negative, base, male, brown, over black, 61190, with an address on Atherton Street, R City.
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1: 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There's also leasing information to a last of Stark.

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0: lifted. 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
0: Paul, Ida, Edward, Robert, Charles, Edward, Philip, Paul, Henry, Ida, Lincoln, Lincoln, Ida, Paul, birthday of 04-18-1965, a male out of Blue.
1: Oh, okay, bye.

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0: Also, Pierce 1 and 6-5 is going to be clear expired, negative case, male, black over black, 6 foot, 196, address on Sheridan, our city.
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1: Good.
0: This is 1080 and shows traffic. It's Tennessee and Humboldt. We got a vehicle taken off on us. We're getting on 80 eastbound.
1: Got it.
0: This vehicle ran from officers over the weekend and larceny. We're going in the number one lane, speeds about 70.
1: Vehicle description. Landline. Vehicle description.
0: It's a Mercedes. I'll get a plate for you in a second. The Silver Forder E-Series Mercedes. We're in the number one lane going 100.

0: car. It just blacked out. It's in the number 2 lane, still going eastbound 80. It's flying towards VA. It's taking the Napa overpass. Alright, it's just the auto mall going towards La Plaza area, towards Toyota dealership. Still blacked out. Speed's about 80. Light traffic.
1: Airbound.
0: Alright, it's continuing southbound on auto mall, passing Admiral. Still blacked out. Coming up to... Put eyes on it. Are we just past Nassau Parkway? We're still going southbound on Audemars, coming up to Lowe's.
2: Somebody get up to 780 with Spike.
1: Someone at 780.
0: Alright, maybe westbound turn onto Redwood from Columbus Parkway.

0: Evening 22, we lost sight at Rocky Shore. I don't know if it turned down one of the streets or not.
1: Copy. Do you still need the beeper?
0: No, we're 204, 234, and I got a plate for you when you're ready.
1: How is it?
0: 403.
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0: 145 Valeo. Advised, there should be a gray Toyota that's going to be pulling up to the front of the station too. The RP is a Lyft driver, and the gray Toyota was following her because he's trying to get the phone that he left in her vehicle out of the vehicle.
1: So is it related to 220?
0: Hey, friend.
1: You can merge both the calls.

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0: 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Last of Hud Ginsburg in 1968-68 comes back clear, ballot restricted, chose to be the restrained party, and a served civil harassment order, mail ballot of a Brown 55185 at that address.
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0: Hey, call down, I think it's going to be related. 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

0: Call five. 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
1: Copy. She answered the phone and I said, okay, when we asked her to step outside and she hung up.
0: Copy, you're saying when she answered the phone, or when she answered the phone, she just hung up?
1: We asked her to step outside, she said okay, and then hung up.
0: Copy, we'll wait out here a little longer.

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1: Copy.
0: Very good. 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

0: 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Tom 62, go ahead. 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
1: 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And can you advise the tow that the right front tire is snapped off?
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1: What?
0: Your subject to the loss of Esparza Mendoza, born in 96-96, is clear, expired, negative case, male, black over brown, 510-165, with an address on Nebraska Street, our city. Your vehicle comes back clear, expired on a 2013 Infiniti with a release of liability to your subject on Nebraska.
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1: 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We're going to secure and remain.

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0: 10-4, standby.
1: Can I get a complete on one driver's license?
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0: Confirm the last number is 6.
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0: The plate comes back, no record on file. 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
0: Subject with the loss of Hill, born in 8787, is clear valid negative case, male, black over black, 62200, with an address on Nottingham Court, our city.
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1: 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I corrected the plate, and it's going to be clear current on a 2018 Nissan registered out of our city.

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1: Your subject with the last of Brown shows to be clear, valid, negative case. Born in 8383, male, black over brown, 61235, with an address out of American Canyon.
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0: Tupel, when your plate returns clear, expired on an 01 Ford with a pending master file out of Martinez.
1: Pull over with them.
0: 10-4.
3: Oh, they can't touch me, it's over.
0: Tupel, 8.

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He said it was 98 from our last contact was made. Can you put us on episode 7, please?

0: 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Are you ready to copy your case number?
1: Abram.
0: Your case number will be 67786778. Your tow will be based.
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0: Am I? I heart two, Blue.
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0: Your subject at the loss of Carrillo, born in 8989, is clear, suspended, or revoked. Negative case. Male, black over black, 57215, with an address out of Concord.
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0: Okay. 245, did you want to cover?
1: I'll just flash.
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0: 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Charles 66.
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0: Let me see him, teacher, for play.
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0: It's going to be Pennsylvania plate. 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

0: M2, that plate comes back clear current on a 2011 Chevrolet Sedan to a subject out of Delaware.
1: Copy that. We'll last for the VIN.
0: Last four of the VIN will be 5884-5884.
1: Okay.
2: Valero, Charles 66.
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1: Tupelo, I copied code 4 on University, and I'll attach you to that call. Tupelo 8, what's your dispo from your last?
0: Ten eight with a 3.

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0: Be advised that they're east or west of the Sonoma exit.
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0: Copy. 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
3: 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Thank you.

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1: Adam 4, I copy. Thank you. Paul 7, go ahead.
0: Keith, ask me to Paul 8 for translation.
1: Hey, firm.
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0: Vallejo 2 Valley. Can I get a complete on one verbal? Last name going to be Tarazona, Tom, Adam, Robert, Adam, Zebra, Ocean, Nora, Adam. First name is Yuli, Yellow, Union, Lincoln, Yellow. Date of birth is going to be 11/14/89 HMA.
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0: Just FYI, we do have him locally with the beta birds of 111-89. I could try it with that beta birth. 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

0: 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It's clear, expired 6/8/26 on a 97 Honda 4-door. Release a liability to a Demarion Middlebrook out of Union City, last 4-2-4-2-3.
1: 4-5, what's the last word, man?
2: 2-4-2-3, 24-23. Okay. Well, 10-4. 2 out of 4. Can you 21 RRP so we can get an apartment number?

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1: Yes.
0: The first number returns to Hania Campos Villastado, born in 96, brown over brown, 5'5", 145, correct as lenses required. She's valid and clear.
1: Okay.
0: Ready to copy on the second?
1: Sure.
0: And I just want

0: 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Valid and clear.
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2: Last name's going to be Paul Adam, Tom Robert, Ida Charles, Ida Ocean. First name's going to be John Edward Robert Sam Ocean Nora. Date of birth, September 03, 1978, 78 male.
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0: 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It's a false alarm. 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
1: Receiver 40, that returns clear, expired. In 2017, it's on a 76 Shasta camper to Alaska Source out of American Canyon.
2: How long has it been expired?
1: 8/31 of 2017.
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3: 6 Victor Robert Union 440. Just come back to the TO.
1: Is clear, expired on a 2012 Toyota.

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2: Go ahead, battalion 21.
0: 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And nobody can give the exact address. It sounds like it's on the train tracks underneath 37. And my last caller just said there's possibly a vehicle involved.
2: Battalion 21, copy.

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1: I'm copy 1318. 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
1: 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Break 2 Balsam, not straight to me.
2: Balsam.
1: 2 out of 4. We did just speak to the subject we can show you tonight.
0: Copy, we did as well.

0: 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Also, show injured 22 out of service, squad 22 in service, lack of personnel. 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
1: 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Can I get a case number in 1185, please? 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
1: Copy, what's your dispel for your last?
0: Morning.
1: 10-4, go with the plate.
0: Black 4 Taurus, no plate.
1: Copy that. 2 out of 4 for the cover.

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1: R&R is at the complex trying to locate you. Is there a building number that you're near?
0: I'm outside of the complex.
1: Copy. On Parkview or approximate location?
0: I'm on Tamalpais and Cook.
1: Copy that. We'll let them know. Thank you.
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2: 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It's going to be a BMA. Last name Ferguson.
1: 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Which state?
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1: 24,
2: Sergeant Command 1. Hello, Battalion 21 responding. Unit 3, Miller.
3: Battalion 21, be advised that we've had several callers advising that the fire is now spreading to the next warehouse at 608 for Vegas.
2: Well, Battalion 21, copy. You can start a second alarm.
3: 10-4.
4: Lounge and 21 clearing on the island. Attaches to the structure.
3: 10-4.
2: Between two houses.
5: There is breaking a second alarm.

0: engine 21, Tanisha fire engine 11, American Canyon engine 11, structure fire, 614, Vervais Avenue, and 608 Vervais. Engine 21, Tanisha fire engine 11, American Canyon engine 11, structure fire, 614, Vervais Avenue, and 608 Vervais. Crosses Florida Street and Springs Road, map bridge A, 8.
1: Vallejo, Battalion 21.
2: Go ahead.
1: Please suspend auto dispatch for the next 10 minutes and relay it to PD to get their police cars out of the way on Vervais and move into a good position for traffic control that allows fire units in.
2: 10-4. Units on scene for the structure fire, if you can move your vehicles to the fire department.

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2: Cleo, Charles 61, I'm at Verlias in Florida blocking traffic.
1: Charles 61.
3: Cleo, Venetia Angela, the cops did dispatching, just respond to the structure park.
1: 10-4, thank you.
4: Full average time, 21.
1: Guys.
4: Let's have the second alarm stage wherever they're currently at. I'm probably going to be able to cancel them shortly. Currently just want them to stage.
1: 10-4. Engine 21, Vallejo.

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1: Said that you'll probably be canceled pretty soon.
0: Copy. Responding, Staging.

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1: 25, guys.
0: We're UTL around the entire hotel. Do you have anything further?
1: I stand by just one. She just called and hung up.
0: Yes, they can see with location. Sereno and Sonoma by Smart Phone.
1: Did you find the phone? I covered it.
0: Advise medic to come all the way around the back of the hotel and they'll see us.
1: How far?
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0: Medic Kaiser clear with the 3 returning.
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0: I see Gulo, we'll take it.
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1: 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Squad 22, did you copy?
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0: Sonoma, Nebraska.
1: Copy, Sonoma, Nebraska. Do you have anything to cover?
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1: Go ahead.
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3: 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It's going to be a VMA out of Fairfield.
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0: 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They got her out. 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

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Code 4, Sonoma, Val Vista.

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Just be advised, we received a 415 family, 400 block of Arkansas, across of Napa Street. A 12-year-old who was throwing things and ran outside, now throwing things at the front windows.

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0: 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Clearly defense.

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0: 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Can I get a complete on one California driver's license?
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2: 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I'm available. 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You can release PD from traffic control.

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0: 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Cross of Redwood Street, map grid F-7.
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1: Can you also get a case number and 1185, please?
0: Charles 66, or case number will be 6813-6813. 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

0: Engine 522, smoke investigation, I-80, west, and I-780, east. Engine 522, smoke investigation, I-80, west, and I-780, east. Cross of I-780, east. Map grid L-7.
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3: 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This is almost for sure just re-smolder, so no PD for this one.
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1: 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Vallejo, Charles 66, can you log the plate, please? Go ahead. Charles 66, go ahead with your plate.

0: 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I have a deal ready.
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Your subject was the last of Greenwood, born in 0303, is clear, validated case, male, black over brown, 6'2", 265, with an address out of San Francisco.

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0: What's the address?
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0: Do you run a flash of Cooksey, first of Marcellus, could be in Wolfsburg, as an Elegant Retreat outfit?

245, your return. Your subject with the last of Cooksey, born in 6262, is valid restrictive, must wear corrective lenses when driving, negative case. It's going to be a male, black over brown, 61184, with an address on Alabama Street in Vallejo.

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2: 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Was the unit before that?
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1: 10-4. Lincoln 2. Can you show me out at 400, and then also I will be on until 2200 tonight. 10-4.

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0: Can I get a case number 1185 for the vehicle ending in 593?
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0: There's going to be a correction on the room number. It's going to be A Adam 112. That's A Adam 112.
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0: 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Thank you.

Thank you. Go ahead. Can you show me out at City Hall on meeting, please? Come on.

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1: Cancel on me. I'm going to be on the 21 with Vex on the call.
0: 10-4, 3 out of 8. I'll show you 10-8.
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0: Affirm. 3 Paul 2 is handling that call via 21. I'll show you 10-8.
3: Okay. 240. Come around 1 by 4. First of Romeo, common spelling, last of Malone, Mary Adam, Lincoln, Ocean, Nora, Edward, date of birth 11/20/1970.

0: Zebra 4, do you return?
1: Zebra 4.
0: Subject of the loss of Malone, born in 770, is clear, none issued, negative case, shows to be a 290 registration compliance, male, brown over brown, 6 foot 180 with an address on Hogan Avenue, our city.
1: Okay. 3-4-6, check last 3 of the incident number.
0: Last 3 of the incident number will be 173-173.
1: Thanks.

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0: You send me from this call. Call since you're taking care of it. Can you just show me out of City Hall parking lot?
1: 10-4, is that still on homelessness cleanup?

0: 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Can you show us at a new location, same call, 2401 Broadway?
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